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1: That was the first time I ever had the pleasure to meet with Jenkins.
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Everybody move.

slowly drifting away, drifting away. 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And it feels like I'm drowning, pulling against the stream, pulling against the stream.

was free. Free from both truth and love, and they were free from me. 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Messed up as a politician, taking money from the poor.

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Emptiness, your soul. 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

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I've got my heart on the right place, looking for some more.

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1: Here I am, know it's been a while. I was in denial about my love.

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It's been there all along. You should go back home, go back home, go back home, go.

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1: I wanna dance by water beneath the Mexican sky. Drink some margaritas by swinging blue lights. Listen to the mariachi play at midnight. Are you with me? Are you with me?

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But I told my friend, I said, "You know, maybe you've never been in love like I've been in love. And maybe you've never felt the things that I felt." But this is what I told my friend, I said that.

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1: 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I remember that night. 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

0: 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I remember that night.
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0: feel the music ringing out. 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Do you think we could lose control?
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And it feels like I'm drowning, pulling against the stream.

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2: 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I know we haven't spoken in a while and things have been weird. But I still think about you a lot. 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I just wanted to let you know that I miss you. I hope you're doing really good.

0: 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And if we're moving too fast, we can do whatever you like. What's life without love? 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
1: Radio Fantasy Lounge.